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Some of my lovers turned lost ones. The pain was truly blurring my thoughts up. I brought a white queen to the altar. Couldn't happen without Martin Luther. What's the Kelly Price? What's the Kevin Costner? What's the Kelly cost? Birkin is a toss-up. Is it really love when it's bald love? She would never let me if I was up. Why you think we run it up for?

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She want that Iron Man like Quentin Powell. Tro, that's why people throwing in a towel. Fo, that dopeness I distribute like Al Po. They don't take it to the heights that I'll go. They burn out on that black and mild flow. They had a run, but Yeezy got it now. Though, it's over with for them like it's an outro.

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stagger. My tabby say doctor we go treat me down jackpa. Expectation we been hold me down scatter. Politicians still they use me drop lamba. Wait, who be the real killer? Make we find out who discharge him. The man the trigger or the gunpowder. The trauma linger till I lost balance. All the suffer we then show my forefathers. I don't father. What you heard before? Keep Godfather. All this old papa no go leave me for no snatch power. Upon all the kind mineral within my backyard. Still they wear Italiana, still they drive jammer. Why nobody tell me

The NBA playoffs are underway, and now you can trade every game on Kalshi. 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

0: Yeah, what's up? What's happening? My name is Faust, a.k.a. Faust, the bad guy. Ladies and gentlemen, they're also calling me the what's up guy, a.k.a. the one that escaped from Kari Shika, a.k.a. L.O.B., a.k.a. only one person that is a bad, bad, oh, baddest. Ladies and gentlemen, right now you are listening to the beat 99.9 FM. 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
1: 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I am your etiquette expert, executive leadership, high performance and transformation coach. Yes, you're welcome. This is where grace meets growth, confidence meets clarity, and transformation begins. This is again the month of coaching, the series. I've dedicated the month of May to the month of coaching series, a powerful journey into growth, leadership, confidence, visibility, and transformation, because no one truly succeeds alone. And the topic again for today is the power of coaching and why successful people don't grow alone. Interesting topic, I'm sure you must be saying. Once again, hello everyone and welcome again. This is another very inspiring episode of Etiquette with Janet. Okay? Now, when many people hear the word coach, they immediately think about sports. It's so funny, isn't it? Football coach, basketball coach, athletic coach. But coaching goes far beyond sports. You know, today, coaching has become one of the most powerful tools for personal growth, leadership development, career advancement, and emotional intelligence, confidence building, business success, and transformation. Many people are talented. Many people are educated. Many people are experienced. But talent alone does not guarantee growth. And one major reason people remain stuck is because they try to do life alone. They struggle silently, they overthink privately, they carry confusion internally, and they repeat the same mistakes continuously. Yet sometimes all they need is guidance, accountability, clarity, support, perspective, and structured growth. That is where coaching comes in. Coaching helps you see what you cannot see, confront what you avoid, and become who you were meant to become. And let me say this very importantly. Even the most successful people in the world, they still have coaches. CEOs, they have coaches. Executives have coaches. Athletes have coaches. Speakers have coaches. Business owners have coaches. Because growth is very intentional. Now, you want to ask what coaching really is and what it is not, right? We've said this before. Just to simplify, coaching is a professional partnership that helps people move from where they are to where they truly want to be. A coach helps you think better, act intentionally, gain a lot of clarity, improve your performance, and unlock your potential. Now, here is something very, very, very important. A coach does not live with your life for you. Mm-mm. A coach does not magically solve your problems. Instead, a coach is going to help you ask better questions, make better decisions, and then become very much more self-aware. Many people confuse coaching with mentoring, consulting, therapy, or even training. But I want to break it down. Mentoring, that your mentor shares experience and advice based on their journey, on their own journey. Consulting is a consultant gives solutions and tells you actually what to do. Therapy often focuses on healing from the past. And coaching focuses on helping you move forward intentionally. A coach helps you discover answers, maximize strengths, and achieve goals. And one of the greatest gifts coaching gives people, I would say, is awareness. You know, you cannot see your blind spots, you cannot hear your limiting beliefs, and you cannot recognize the habits that are sabotaging your growth. And that's why coaching is very powerful.

0: people still need coaches, like I said before. If someone is already successful, why do they still need a coach? I'm sure you're asking. Because growth never ends when you think about it. Success does not remove the need for guidance. In fact, the higher you rise, the more intentional you must become. A coach helps successful people remain accountable, sharpen their leadership, improve communication, and strengthen their executive presence, even manage their emotions and make better decisions, and helps you avoid some kind of stagnation, you know? You're trying to get somewhere, would have, could have, should have, but you just didn't. And sometimes people think, I already know enough. But knowledge without growth can sometimes become pride. And pride really does block your transformation. One thing I have learned in life is that the moment you stop learning, you really start declining. Even top athletes still train. Even musicians rehearse. Even experienced pilots still go through simulations. And you wonder why? Because excellence requires that continuous refinement. And this is especially really important for leaders. Leadership can become very lonely. Executives carry pressure. Entrepreneurs carry uncertainty. And professionals carry expectations. Because many people look strong externally while they're struggling internally. And coaching provides that space, safe space for you to be able to reflect, to gain some clarity, as I would say, to really have that accountability partner, and of course for transformation. Some breakthroughs happen simply because someone asks the right questions. But what is that cost of growing alone? There's a hidden cost to trying to do everything alone. When you think about it, many people delay their growth because they refuse to help. They fear vulnerability, or they believe asking for support is weakness. But I have to really tell you that you know, when you seek guidance, it's not weakness, it's actually wisdom. So without guidance, people repeat mistakes for years. Confidence drops, opportunities are missed, relationships tend to suffer, and careers are stagnated. Even visions become quite blurred. So sometimes, what should take 6 months takes 6 years because there was no structure, no accountability, and no direction. And I want to say, this is why coaching really matters. A coach will help you stay focused, stay disciplined, stay accountable, and stay aligned. And that's one conversation that can shift your mindset. That's one session that can change your direction. And that's one breakthrough that can transform your future. Coaching is not only for struggling people. Coaching is also for ambitious people, visionary people, growth-minded people, and people that are ready for the next level when you think about it. So today I really want you to reflect deeply on a few questions that I'm going to mention now. And they're powerful reflection questions. Where in your life do you feel stuck? Where in your life do you feel stuck? What patterns do you keep on repeating and repeating and repeating? What kind of area of your life needs growth? What kind of area of your life needs growth? And are you truly maximizing your potential? I want you to ask that question very, very authentically. And finally, what support do you genuinely need? So, when you think about it, who is helping you become the version of yourself that you are praying for? And sometimes, it's important to understand that we desire transformation, but we must, you know, sometimes we avoid that accountability. We don't really want to be accountable to anybody. And sometimes you really need the next level to seek and tell you your blind spots. So when I think about it, as we close today, I want you to remember, you do not have to walk the journey alone. Growth is easier with support. Transformation is faster with guidance. And clarity becomes stronger when someone else helps you see beyond your limitations. Coaching is not about weakness. It is about intentional growth. And so, again, this month, I really encourage you to invest in yourself, to become more self-aware, and to seek growth intentionally. Never stop evolving. That's what I would say.
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2: 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I am Ayo Adeoduai. Let's check what's making the headlines. Nigerian troop neutralized terror commander in Lake Chadwe. Panic in Oyo as gunmen attacks three schools in Owerri. And on the foreign scene, Ebola spreads beyond DR Congo as WHO raises international alarm. And in sports, Nigerian Toby Amusen wins bronze medal in Diamond League in China. Now news in detail. The defense headquarters says no Nigerian soldier was killed in the operation that eliminated notorious terrorist commander Abu Bilal al-Minuki in the Lake Chad Basin. Director of Defense Media Operation Major General Michael Onoja said the mission followed months of intelligence gathering and was executed as a precision strike on a high-value terrorist target, with the United States providing only intelligence, surveillance, and reconnaissance support. The DHQ dismissed report by the New York Times that Nigerian and American forces conducted a joint air and ground assault, while adding that recovered gadgets have been analyzed and all the wanted terror leaders, including Billy Turgi, remains under active surveillance. The National Drug Law Enforcement Agency says it intercepted cocaine and opioid consignment concealed in parcel bound for the United Kingdom and Australia, including 170 grams of cocaine eating, including packages and other drugs concealed in parcels headed for the United Kingdom. The agency also said operatives destroyed 65,000 kilograms of skunk in Delta State, intercepted nearly 2,000 rounds of ammunition along Abuja Kaduna Highway, and arrested a businessman accused of producing drug-laced cake and cookies for social media events. And security, the Nigerian police force says 17 officers were killed when terrorists attacked the Nigerian Army Special Forces School in Bunyadi, Yobe State, during a coordinated assault on trainees undergoing specialized operations. Inspector General of Police Olatunji Disu described the slain officers as heroes and assured Nigerians that security agencies are working to bring their attackers to justice. And in Oyo State, the Pan Yoruba Social Political Group, Afeniferi, has condemned the coordinated attack on three schools in Owerri local government area of Oyo State, describing the worsening security situation as alarming and warning that Yoruba land is now under siege. Afeniferi leader Baruben Fashoranti urged state governments to take urgent actions against rising insecurity while sympathizing with victims and families affected by the attacks reportedly carried out by the armed men on motorbikes. The Center for Promotion of Private Enterprises urged the Central Bank of Nigeria to adopt a cautious approach at the 305th Monetary Policy Committee meeting, warning that further interest rate hikes halt credit assets, investment, industrial productivity, and job creation. The group says rising geopolitical tension and increasing election-related spending ahead of the 2027 polls are heightening the inflationary pressure, while stressing that Nigeria's inflation is largely driven by structural challenges such as high energy costs, poor infrastructure, and logistic bottlenecks. The Lagos State Government says this its 4.44 trillion 2026 budget of shared prosperity will focus on infrastructure, economic growth, and improved living conditions, with 2.338 trillion dedicated to capital projects. Commissioner for Economic Planning and Budget, Okwe George, says major allocation includes 1.467 trillion for road and bridges projects, 112 billion for power, 87 billion for food security, and 35 billion for tourism. While the state also plans to expand affordable housing and educational reforms. And now to the foreign scene, World Health Organization has declared the Ebola outbreak in the Democratic Republic of Congo a global public health emergency after the virus spread rapidly across Eastern Ituri province to neighboring Uganda. Health authorities say 246 suspected cases, 80 deaths are recorded with Dengue strain confirmed in several Congolese cities, including Kinshasa. While the WHO warned that insecurity, migration, and weak health system could accelerate regional transmission. And out of sports, Toby Amusen finished third to claim the bronze medal in women 100 meters hurdle at the 2026 Diamond League meeting in Shanghai, China. She clocked the season best time 12.4 seconds, despite suffering from fatigue and jet lag from traveling to the Athletic Championship. Masai Osel of United States won the gold in 12.25 seconds, while Devlin Charlton of Bahamas won the silver medal. And now into football, Manchester City United won the 2026 FA Cup, defeating Chelsea 1-0 in the final at the Wembley Stadium. Antonio Semenyo scored the decisive goal with his stunning second half back heel. The victory secured City's 8th FA Cup title and domestic double for the season. Meanwhile, Chelsea Football Club have appointed Xabi Alonso as their new manager on a 4-year contract during the disappointing 2026 season. An entertainment, Kano State Censorship Board has suspended two Kannywood actors, Amina Uba Sani and Adam Garba, for 1 year over their appearance in a video described by the agency as contrary to moral and cultural value of the state. In a statement issued on Saturday by the spokesperson Abdullahi Sani Suleiman, said the suspension followed the circulation of a controversial video that sparked public criticism across Kano State. Stand-up comedian and pigeon radio presenter at Niger FM, George Talent, said to host the maiden edition of its comedy special in Lagos, George Talent to the World, with the team Son of Alice. The show, which will feature A-list comedians like MC Monica, Senator Comedian, Bo Joyd, Mimi Cole, and many others, will hold on Saturday, 31st May 2026 at the second floor Ikoyi Plaza by 5 p.m. Tickets category includes regular, VIP, front row access, while gold and platinum table are also available for sponsors and guests. Interested guests can obtain tickets online via www.rebrand.ly/judgetalent or contact the organizer through the phone number 0708-312-3254. And now to end the news, a recap of the major story. Nigerian troops neutralized terror commander in Lake Chad raid. Panic in Oyo as gunmen attacked three schools in Uwe. And on the foreign scene, we brought to you that Ebola spread beyond DR Congo as WHO raises national alarm. And on the sports, we told you also that Nigerian Toby Amuson wins bronze medal in Diamond League. And that's the news as edited by Godfrey Gabriel and the production team. I am Ayo Agbeoluwa. Stay tuned for the rest of the program.
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3: Spain, China, and New Caledonia in Group F of the 2026 FIFA Under 20 Women's World Cup, setting up a demanding campaign for the seven-time African champions when the tournament begins in Poland. The draw was held in Lourdes on Thursday for the 12th edition of the competition, which runs from September 5 to 27. Meanwhile, Super Eagles head coach Eric Shell declared that winning trophies is the minimum expectation that comes with managing Nigeria, as he outlined his ambition for the team ahead of the 2026 Unity Cup in London and subsequent friendlies against Poland and Portugal. When I took the job, my goal was to win. You can ask the Nigerian Football Federation, but definitely if you're the coach of the Super Eagles, you need to win. So it's a lot of pressure, but I'm ready to do my job and to give the best for this country. Iran's World Cup squad will travel to Turkey on Monday for a training camp friendly and to complete visa applications before heading to the USA, head coach Amir Galenoi said on Saturday. There's taking a squad of 30 players, which will have to be trained to the World Cup maximum of 26. Perhaps the best known is that the 3-year-old former Porto striker Mehdi Taremi, now with Olympiacos. Super Eagles forward Kelechi Iheanacho has credited what he described as the god of soccer after helping Celtic secure their Scottish Premiership title in dramatic fashion on Saturday, capping a remarkable debut season in Glasgow. Celtic staged a late comeback at Celtic Park to defeat Hearts 3-1 and clinched their 14th league title in 15 years, denying the Edinburgh side a first championship in 1960. Let's turn now to international football stories and give you results from matches completed all through the weekend. We had some, the running of games in the Bundesliga. Let's pick up some of the winners for you and the big result. Bayern Munich finished up the season on winning note, 5-1 over FC Cologne. Bayer Leverkusen came from a goal down to draw 1-1 with Hamburg. Stuttgart played a 2-2 draw away to Eintracht Frankfurt. It was also victories for Freiburg. Wolfsburg, but they still got relegated, or still got into the relegation, stayed in the relegation position. Union Berlin and Borussia Dortmund secured a 2-0 victory over Werder Bremen. So what this means now on the Bundesliga standings as it stands, it's the end of the season. Bayern qualifying for the Champions League. Dortmund is second, Leipzig third, and Stuttgart taking the final Champions League place. Hoffenheim and Bayer Leverkusen would also qualify for Europe, as well as Freiburg. The relegated teams are Heidenheim and St. Pauli, while Wolfsburg will play the relegation playoff with the hope of staying in the league. Let's turn over now to the other leagues across European football that were completed. We also had the French Ligue 1 games come through on Sunday as matches were played across various venues. There'll be updates coming through about some of those games as well, but let's pick out the results first for you. Lorient lost to Le Havre by 2-0. Lille also lost at home to Auxerre by 2-0. There were victories coming through as well for Paris FC over PSG. That's why PSG leading in that game last night, 2-1. Strasbourg beat Monaco by 5-4. And we know Lyon lost at home to Lens by 4-0. So with the way the league looks as it stands right here, going into, well, the final games of the season have been completed. Barring the Nantes game, which was abandoned, it's PSG at the summit with 76 points. Lens finished second with 70 points. Lille will qualify for the Champions League with 61 points. Now, we know Lyon, they would also qualify as well for the Champions League qualification playoff. They stay in fourth, just ahead of Marseille and Rennes, who also qualified for Europe. Remember that the Spanish La Liga will go down the wire on the final day, which will be next weekend. There were games played all through this weekend with some exciting results to follow. Athletic Bilbao and Celta Vigo shared the scores. Real Madrid scored the only goal as Atletico Madrid beat Girona by 2-0. We also had other updates, including victories coming through from Real Madrid away to Sevilla. Barcelona finished up the season unbeaten at home, as they got the better of Real Betis. Rafinha opened the scoring in a 3-1 victory. Wait for the last final games coming through next weekend and share how the table looks like. In Italy, is also going down the wire, including teams battling for Europe. Scomo were victors 1-0 over Parma.

AC Milan went away to Genoa to secure a 2-1 victory, while Juventus lost at home to hinder their chances of qualifying for the Champions League. The out of the Champions League places is currently Fiorentina, who secured a victory to stay safe for next season. Roma in the Champions League places 2-0 over Lazio. It turned out this week Atalanta fell to Bologna by a goal to nil, while Inter played out a 1-1 draw with Hellas Verona. We'll bring you updates and stories coming through. The Premier League also had the penultimate games coming in. Manchester United beat Nottingham Forest yesterday by 3-2. Crystal Palace went away to Brentford and played out a 2-2 draw, where Tara scoring both goals for Brentford, but it wasn't enough for them. Everton also fell by a goal to 3 at home to Sunderland. Sunderland are safe and could qualify for Europe as things stand, while Wolves and Fulham played out a 1-1 draw. Newcastle United almost certainly condemned West Ham United after beating their opponent by 3-1 yesterday. Today, Arsenal will be in action at 8 p.m. while Kim will further away from the chasing Packers. They play Burnley at 8 p.m. Nigerian time. Remember on Saturday, the FA Cup final came through and Manchester City beat Chelsea by a goal to nil to win their second trophy for this season. Let's go through bits and pieces coming in right now. Starting off from football, Neymar was involved in a furious argument with officials after Santos claimed the forward had been wrongly substituted in their 3-0 defeat by Coritiba. 34-year-old was looking to impress the day before Brazil's manager Carlo Ancelotti named the squad for his summer's World Cup. However, he was substituted after 65 minutes for Robinho Jr. when the fourth official held his number 10 up as Neymar was temporarily taken off the pitch to receive treatment on a calf injury. It seemed Gonzalo Escobar should have been the player to make way, and Neymar was yellow carded after trying to come back onto the pitch. He then snatched the substitution slip from the official and held it to the television camera to prove Escobar was meant to come off and not him. Neymar eventually left the field and handed the captain's armband to Escobar. The fourth official got the substitution wrong, said a Santos statement on social media. And in France, we had an announced home match against Toulouse. In France, top flight was abandoned with 22 minutes played after hooded ultras stormed the pitch and threw flares. It was an apparent protest against Nantes' relegation from Ligue 1 this season, having won just 5 of their 33 league games. Supporters threw flares, then broke through barriers and entered the field at the Stade de la Bourdieu with the score 0-0 as the stewards struggled to hold them back. The players ran down the tunnel as police entered the pitch to curb the protests, eventually forcing the fans to retreat. Let's turn now to transfer stories. Manchester United have confirmed that left-back Tarim Malacia will leave the club by the end of the season. 26-year-old joined United from Feyenoord in 22-23 season, but a devastating knee injury saw his career at Old Trafford falter. Malacia spent 500 days out injured before heading to PSV on loan last season, where he made just 12 appearances. Man United have now confirmed the Dutchman will leave the club once his contract expires at the end of the season. We also gather that Arsenal are reportedly looking to sell Gabriel Jesus this summer, with AC Milan and Juventus interested, but only if the price is right. The 29-year-old has been a squad player for Arsenal this season, largely due to his recent ACL injury, starting just 2 of his 13 Premier League games. According to updates, Mikel Arteta said they're looking to sell Jesus this summer and have said they are asking price for 30 million euros. We'll see how that one turns out. Let's also tell you Inter Milan are expected to renew their interest in Curtis Jones this summer when the Liverpool midfielder will enter the final 12 months of his contract. Jones has been in talks with his boyhood club over a new deal for several months, but no agreement has been reached on an extension. The Italian champions, who inquired about the 25-year-old in general, remain keen on the England international and are likely to make another approach in the summer transfer window. We'll keep you updated with all these stories and more right here on Sports Extra Live on The Beat. 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On behalf of everyone listening, it's a Monday, Manic Monday for that matter, and a wet one in the city of Lagos. As you go out, do great things, but above all, everyone, be safe. Good morning.

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Patrick Okeme takes on Octave Ayinda. 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

0: was Techno with Press Button right here on a wet Monday morning on the Beat 99.9 FM, the heartbeat of Lagos. Yes, a very wet Monday. Let's just say Wednesday. Wow, the week to go that fast. Wow. Okay. It's the 18th day of May 2026. My name is Eve. The morning rush. A beautiful, beautiful wet, but beautiful Monday as well. How was your weekend? What did you get up to? My weekend was restful, a little bit chilled. My neighbor's dog gave birth to a puppy, so that one has been in my custody for the past few days. Looks like I've hijacked the puppy, but nah. But she's so cute. Don't worry, probably see her on my Insta story some days. But anyway, how was your weekend? What did you get up to? Did you go out? Were you home? Did you get to see a movie? Did you get to binge on shows? Did you hang with the boo? What did you do? I'd love to know, right? Send me a message, 08102650209. I'd love to know what you got up to over the weekend. Now, I don't understand this weather that has mixed feelings, because rains actually started yesterday. In some places it was raining heavily, in some places it was just a few showers, and then the rain started to continue this morning. So apparently when I was leaving, it was already drizzling and stuff. Got to a part of the road before getting to work, and the rain was already heavy. Then I got to work and it was just windy, like the rain was just about to start, and I'm like, what is going on? But hey, it is what it is. Right now, the weather is saying heavy rain today. Oh my God, I'm so scared. It is actually 26 degrees right now. So this heavy rain, please. I'm actually scared. I should not be doing this. Please, please, please, please. I'm not ready for. I don't think I'm ready for the rains just yet. But okay. But it's also saying that whether the temperature might rise to, it's gonna be, you know, in between, maybe between that 28, 29. So we're probably gonna have a very, very cloudy day today. Yes, they're looking very cloudy, especially outside Lagos. The raindrops everywhere, mostly in Lagos today. So around Ekpe, Igondo, Okwaja, Irede, all those places. Yes, a lot of, you know, raindrops and clouds. Some parts of Ondo State as well, Ibadan as well, having raindrops. Oyo State, Oshogo. So mostly around the western part of Nigeria, that looks like there's going to be a lot of cloud and maybe droplets of rain. We'll go more sure as well. But in some parts of Nigeria as well, like Kwara State, there's going to be a little bit of rain. Katangura, Kwawu, so the north still be experiencing some rain. Some parts of Kaduna, like Zaria as well, is going to be experiencing some rain. It's a rainy day. Oh, thunderstorms in places like Port Harcourt and even outside Nigeria, like Cameroon, Yaounde, Abidjan, Accra, our neighboring countries, Cote d'Ivoire, experiencing thunderstorms right now. So the rain is coming for everybody today. But today is Monday. You can't be raining like this and expect us to be going to work. That's not fair. All right, let's look at what traffic is saying this morning. Looks like traffic is already heavy. Coming from Aja, heading towards...
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Patrick Okeme takes on Otave Ayinda. 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From Lagos to the world, this is where Africa shows up. 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

The NBA playoffs are underway, and now you can trade every game on Kalshi. 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

0: That's right. And you were some of Zara Larsson and Shakira right here on the Morning Rush on the Beat 99.9 FM, the heartbeat of Lagos. All right. Before that, you had Lady Gaga with Glamorous Life, Olamide with Rock Me Gentle, Bruno Mars coming through with Risk It All, and Ma Oniga with Chance, Joshua Baraka with This Time She Goes By Where Tea At, ASAP Rocky and Doechii coming through with Robbery right here. All right, let's take a quick look. We're talking about, you know, what's happening on the roads this morning, the traffic situation. Right now, if you're coming from Aja heading towards Lekki this morning, you will encounter some traffic before Jakunde bus stop. That's between Agunge and Jakunde bus stop. But right after Jakunde bus stop, all the way down to Freedom Way this morning, there is a lot of traffic. If you're within Lekki phase one heading towards Ikoyi this morning via the Lekki Ikoyi link bridge, you will encounter some traffic descending the bridge heading into Ikoyi. Coming out of Admiralty, a little bit of traffic, some sort of traffic, well, not so much, around the Ozumba Mbadi Way. That's after the toll gate heading towards Bishop Aboyade close. There will be, so you encounter some traffic this morning. If you're on Alfred Rowani heading towards Awolowo Road, Akin Adeshola this morning, there's a whole lot of traffic from Alfred Rowani heading towards Palomar Roundabout. Exit, if you're exiting Awolowo Road as well, you encounter some traffic heading in towards Akin Adeshola. From on Osborne Road too, there's a little bit of traffic before hitting Alfred Rowani. Coming in from Third Mainland Bridge, there's major traffic from the beginning of the bridge all the way down to the end, and Eco Bridge as well. Major traffic heading in towards Idumota Market, CMS Marina area as well. There's a whole lot of traffic. If you're on the mainland this morning, from Ojota to Maryland is actually free, but from Maryland heading towards Yaba this morning, from Maryland all the way down to Fadeyi bus stop, major traffic on the road this morning as well. And if you're in Ikeja heading towards the airport, a little bit of traffic here and there, but not so much. But from Maryland, if you're entering into Maryland, coming out of Maryland, going towards Yaba, you will encounter some traffic. There's some traffic around Agbagada or Oroshoki Expressway as well. Ikeja and its environs heading towards the airport this morning, not so much traffic around Agbagada. Not major, but some traffic as well. You experience some traffic along some roads, Wemco, Isheri Road as well, Yaya Baton, and maybe some parts of Okwebi. So you might want to take a look out for your maps and, you know, find how you can navigate through. But if any changes, we'll keep you updated right here on the Morning Rush on the Beat 99.9 FM, the heartbeat of Lagos. All right, more gist and more updates coming your way right here. My name is Eve. Here is Tenny and Olamide, and we'll call this one Zion.
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0: inside of you. Lagos, the moment we've all been waiting for, is finally here. For the first time ever, the Professional Fighters League Africa arrives in Lagos. 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

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Ass Pluto Banker 21, you know what I'm saying? 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

Walking by Longshot right here on The Morning Rush on the B99.9 FM, the heartbeat of Lagos. Before that, you heard Tariq with Sessy, Drake Future, and Molly Santana with Ran to Atlanta, Shode and Olamide with Come Closer, Iyanya, Wizard Chan, and Noella Rose, Royalty, Fetty Wap, Divinity, and Yemane with White Roses, Larry Gaga, Effia, and Nonso Amadi with Loving, Omale with I Am. And also before that, Jezebel by Givon. It's The Morning Rush on the beat, 99.9 FM, the heartbeat of Lagos. What's good? What's happening? I hope you're having a beautiful morning. Yes, I know it started off wet and all that, but yeah, you know, things are still going to go good eventually. Now, this seems to be making rounds. It's something that has been talked about, and people are still, you know, people are saying, oh yeah, it should happen, it should stay, it should not stay. But Nollywood star Sandra Okunzua narrates her romance scenes and ruin her relationship. Now, she's an actress and filmmaker. She recounted how her former boyfriend broke up with her after she kissed an actor on set. Now, being open in an interview, she recalled that her ex ended their relationship after someone allegedly sent him a video scene in which she kissed a male colleague. Now, she said her ex-boyfriend was insecure about breaking up with her over an on-screen kiss, stressing that actors do not even enjoy kissing each other on set because of the shooting environment. She said, in quote, when actors kiss while filming, about 20 people are watching them and instructions are also being dished out to them. Even the AC will be turned up and the director will monitor and instruct them throughout. So how can anyone be in the mood or turned on in such conditions and environment? She says on-screen kisses are not even enjoyable. If they can be scrapped and fears will still enjoy movies, then she's in support. She says romantic scenes affect personal relationships because some partners get jealous, might or might not get jealous. She says she once lost a relationship because someone sent her ex-boyfriend a scene from a movie where she kissed an actor. At the time, she felt the reaction came from a place of insecurity, but honestly, she says it's not easy, and she doesn't blame people who say they can't date actors because everyone has chosen what they can tolerate in a partner. Well, everybody has their own, you know, things that they can't stand and things that they can't stand. And maybe, and truthfully, some people can't stand it. And it's just one of the things that you just have to understand, especially when you're getting involved with somebody who is in the industry. Like, look, this is it. Are you sure you can handle it? Are you sure you can handle it? Even though it's funny, but nowadays, some actors are like, look, I don't want to have scenes where I have to kiss someone. And, you know, some people stick to their principles and to their rules. And it's been working for some people. And some people are like, it is what it is. It's whatever. I can handle it. Nothing's going to happen. And maybe they also have partners who are like, yeah, it's not. Okay, kiss on screen. Okay, as long as they're coming back to me, I'm fine. You know, so everyone has their own thing that, you know, they can stand and thing that they cannot stand. So maybe, maybe not. It might work out for some people. It might not work out for some people. But I think the bottom line is understanding the kind of person that you're with, especially with the kind of jobs that you do. So don't misquote me. I'm not saying that everybody should tolerate it, because even some jobs, aside acting, some people are like, I can't marry a pilot because he's always, or she's always traveling, or he's always traveling, never have time. Everybody has, you know, their breaking points and the limit to what they can stand. So to each their own, if you know what I mean. We're going back to the music. This is Techno, and he calls this one Bamboo.

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Carter and Mayville with Big Behind right here on the Morning Rush on the Beat 99.9 FM, the heartbeat of Lagos. All right, before that, you had Victoria Lambide with Skido, Ed Sharon coming through with Camera, Kwesi Arthur coming through with Yawa, Percy with 3 a.m. All right, let's take a look at what's happening in the news. Kiss Daniel announces that he will be releasing two albums in the year 2026. After initially scheduling Uncle K album in 2025, he's making it up by releasing two projects this year, 2026. He's trying to pull a Drake on us. We were thinking we're only going to get one project, and we got two more. Sheesh. All right. So his projects were preceded by the release of his first single year, and one of the projects, which was Uncle K, was supposed to be released in 2025. But he shared an Instagram post unveiling that the titles of two albums he intends to release later in the year, and the revelation comes days after he teased what's expected to be his first release of the year. He wrote, "Two albums this year, thanks for your love and patience," he posted on his Instagram story. Now, the prospective projects titled Uncle K and Radio Giddy will be a follow-up to his 2025 EP Uncle K The Lemon Chase, which had seven tracks with guest appearances like Fola, Odomodo Black, and Bella Shmurda. Now, in 2025, he had earlier shared his plans to release the album Uncle K before postponing it after losing his mother-in-law, and later releasing the EP that serves as a teaser for what listeners should expect. So in 2026, Kiss Daniel appears to be making up for not releasing an LP since the 20-track album Maverick in July 2023, and in 2024, he dazzled with the hit-filled 4-track EP Za, which spawned hit records like Suna, Too Busy to Be Bae, and Twe Twe. So, definitely looking forward to his 2026 project. He'll be joining stars like Shea Vibes, who is one of the few stars in the recent history of Nigerian pop music to have released multiple LPs in 1 year. All right, also in the news, which is trending, EFCC arrests Blessing CEO for allegedly collecting 36 million naira to lease out a house that isn't hers. Man, I don't want to say people be doing the most, or people really be doing the most, because explain to me why you be leasing a house that does not belong to you. It's insane, and it's really insane. But hey, I mean, right now she's been arranged over the Lagos Zonal Directorate, one of the Economic and Financial Crimes Commission, that's EFCC, arraigned her, and before justice Dikpeolu on 2-count charge bordering on obtaining money by false pretense and stealing. Now, according to the charge, she allegedly collected 36 million naira from a Mrs. Ifeanyi Noye Okoye between July 14 and July 17, 2024, under the pretense of leasing a 6-bedroom detached duplex in Lekki, Lagos, and the property, prosecutors allege, was not hers to lease. Now, the irony will not be lost on her critics, because Blessing CEO has for years been one of Nigeria's most controversial internet personalities, known as much for her outspoken relationship advice as for a series of allegations that have plagued her public image, including widely circulated claims that she posed to the property she did not own, presenting it as her home to her followers. Sheesh, babe's in the news for the wrong reasons, but hey, hopefully she'll be able to sort herself out and get out of all this situation. But going back to the music, this one is coming from Drake, and it's called Janice, STFU. You know what that means. I'm not gonna spell it out for you. Figure it out. If you know,

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4: 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Before that, you heard Black with Bird Flu, Techno with Bamboo, Priest with Toby, Wale Tomorrow Today, Adekale Gold and Simi with Blue Fire, Johnny Drill, Ira Star, Young John, Colorado, and Donkro Fixer and Spiral with 1 Me. All right, let's take a look at what happened back in the day on this day in history. In 2025, in Italy, the new leader of the Catholic Church worldwide, Pope Leo XIV, was inaugurated at the Vatican in Rome. Back in 2020 in the UK, United Kingdom Broadcasting Authority, Ofcom sanctioned Love World Television Network, a station owned by Pastor Chris Oyakhilome, over claims that 5G technology was what caused outbreak of deadly coronavirus, COVID-19. In 2019 in the US, United States presidential election, Joe Biden launched his presidential campaign. Back in 2016 in Nigeria, Amina Ali Nkeki, one of the 219 abducted Chibok schoolgirls in 2014, regained freedom with a baby at Boko Haram fighter who claimed to be her husband. She was discovered near Sambisa Forest and flown to Abuja for a medical evaluation to meet with President Muhammadu Buhari. The first Chibok to be rescued said in a later interview that she missed the father of her baby. The 21-year-old said she was unhappy about being separated from Hayatu, who was arrested after they were found. Back in 2014 in Nigeria, Professor Nathaniel Chukwuedu Nwokolo, one of Nigeria's greatest and eminent medical scientists of the 20th century, died in New York City. He was a distinguished scholar and teacher of scholars in human sciences and physician specialist in tropical diseases. He was recognized for discovering and mapping out the area of pragmomyosis, lung disease in eastern Nigeria, with the study of disease in Africa and clinical research for its control. He found SICREP, a sickle cell research program, to actively fight the disease in Nigeria and globally. In 2009, Sri Lankan civil war came to an end as government forces defeated the liberation targets of Tamil Eelam after 26 years of fighting between both sides. Back in 2006 in Nepal, the Lokantra Andolam government passed a landmark bill circulating power of the monarchy and making Nepal a secular country. In 1991 in the UK, Helen Sherman became the first Briton in space. Back in 1918, U.S. Mount St. Helens in Washington State erupted, making it its coldest volcanic disaster in U.S. history. It killed 57 people and caused $3 billion in damages. And in 1974 in India, nuclear weapons testing under Project Smiling Buddha, India successfully detonated its first nuclear weapon, becoming the sixth nation to do so. So those were the things that happened back in history on this very day. When we come back, it will be officially time for MTN Fresh.

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0: Mr. Jazzik, Vocalistic, and Virgo Deep, Freddie K, and MJ Wiwololo right here on the Money Rush of the Beat 99.9 FM, the heartbeat of Lagos. Before that, Dance for Jesus, Fido, Zlatan, Odumodu Black, and Sai and Natamale with Give Me Up, Islambo with Deja Vu, Lady Gaga and Doji coming through with Runway, Cozy with 3 AM, Larry Gaga, Efe, and No Samadi with Loving. It is the Morning Rush on the Beat 99.9 FM. My name is Eve, and of course, it is MTN Fresh. Let's take a look at what's happening on the billboards right now. Coming in at number 10, it spots up from number 18 to number 10 on the US billboard, Dracula with by Tame Impala and Jenny. Climbing up one spot from number 10 to number 9, Folded by Kehlani. Dropping one spot from number 7 to number 8, I Can't Love You Anymore by Ella Langley and Morgan Wallen. Climbing up from number 8 to number 7, Ordinary by Alex Warren. Still maintaining number 6 spot, So Easy to Fall in Love by Olivia Dean. Dropping from number 2 to number 5, I Just Might by Bruno Mars. Man I Need by Olivia Dean. Dropping from number 3 to number 4, Olivia Rodrigo. Climbing up one spot from number 4 to number 3 with Drop Dead. Number 2, climbing up from number 5 to number 2, Be Her by Ella Langley. And of course, top of the charts, still number 1, Choosing Texas by Ella Langley. Let's head to the UK, see what's happening. Coming in at number 10, dropping 4 spots from number 6 to number 10, Beauty and a Beat by Justin Bieber featuring Nicki Minaj. Dropping one spot from number 8 to number 9, Homewrecker by Somber. Dropping from number 5 down to number 8, Fever Dream by Alan Warren. Coming in, a brand new entry by the Chemical Brothers, and this one is called Go. Another brand new entry by the late pop star himself, the King of Pop, Michael Jackson, Human Nature, an amazing song. Yeah, coming in at number 6 is a brand new entry. Climbing up from number 10 to number 5 is Beat It by Michael Jackson. Dropping from number 3 to number 4 is Olivia Rodrigo with Drop Dead. Climbing from number 4 to number 3, Billie Jean by Michael Jackson again. At number 2 is Dracula by Tame Impala and Jenny. And of course, still at number 1, Rain Me In by Sam Fender and Olivia Dean. It's good to see Michael Jackson back on the charts, and it's amazing. No, these songs are good. Human Nature, Beat It, some of my favorite songs from him, Billie Jean as well. It is MTN Fresh happening right here on the Morning Rush on the Beat 99.9 FM, the heartbeat of Lagos. Don't go anywhere, giving you more jams and more stuff as we go.
1: 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You're one person, yet different in many ways. You're the professional by day, artist by night, friend, lover, biker, believer, all before the sun goes down. And somehow, in every single version, you show up fully. No half measures, no apologies. Now, that's the reality of so many Nigerian youth. Not one thing, not one lane. Many lives living in one body and showing up 100 in all of them. Yes, you're just being you. And MTN sees you as you leave it 100. You do not shrink to fit. You do not wait for permission. You do not explain yourself. You just show up in whatever version of you that today demands. And you give it everything. So continue to do you and leave it 100 with MTN. Till I catch you next time, guys, I'm out.

0: day is day one. Day one for you to give 100. 100 on the track, on the road, at work. Because it's your job to give your all. 100 with the game. 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Truth is, you're not wired to give less. Your future is now. So live it real, loud, full and free. You live it 100. 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
1: 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The heartbeat of Lagos. The

The NBA playoffs are underway, and now you can trade every game on Kalshi. 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

This is one of the latest single off Johnny Drill's brand new album where he teams up with Ira Starr and Young John. It's called Colorado. Beautiful music on a wonderful Monday. It is 12:10 on the May 18th. Like I said, I've gotten a couple of birthday shout outs and I'll give them out a little bit later. But let's dive into some hot topics, shall we? You know Lauryn Hill. We know and love ourselves some Lauryn Hill, but she hasn't given us any music since the last album she brought out was in 2020. And that was a live edition of her Japan concert in 1999. Other than that, the last album she gave us was MTV Unplugged number 2.0, and that was back in 2002. But now she's speaking out on her social media about why she hasn't dropped an album in such a long time. Now she says, when you're inspired and desire to be principled, what doesn't get talked about enough is the drain, nor the challenge to find safety so that you can create with integrity. Most people see the dollars when thinking about creating and often don't think of the sense, they don't think of the score or the miseducation of where things are allowed to represent integrity. She goes on to say, wild success can cause greed that begins to degenerate the art of money. We're people living through this all. The conversation should allow to be nuanced. She ends by saying that I'm often doing things outside of the support of the system before people can even realize what I've done. She talks about how for a time she was like Harriet Tubman, trying to figure in some respects, running to speak difficult truths to powers before certain forces tried to close those doors. She said, if it was easy to do, then where is the expression now on the world stage? Systems fear what they can't control, and creativity is most potent when it is free. Now, it kind of seems like she said a whole lot of nothing, and people are analyzing. One person said, I quote, Lauryn Hill is actually saying, I don't have the same writers, and I'm afraid to fail. But, you know, it was framed and written very beautifully. Another person said, sometimes what we get from artists is all they have, and there's no shame in that. I saw something once from an artist who said that, after he was done saying everything he had to say, he stopped doing music because he felt like he didn't have any more stories to tell. Yes, he's still living. Yes, he's still having experiences. But as an artist, he really didn't feel like he had much to say. And if that is what Lauryn Hill is saying, yo, she gave us some great albums and some great music. We know she did some work in the early 90s to mid 90s with the Fugees. They had an expanded edition of their album, The Score. In 1998, she gave us The Miseducation of Lauryn Hill, and then she gave us a couple albums after that. So yeah, we are still huge fans of Lauryn Hill over here. And Miss Hill, if you have nothing else to say, there's no shame in your game. You know, she recently performed at Coachella, so she is still getting booked, she is still quite busy. But yeah, you don't have to stress yourself. Look at Rihanna has been saying R9 for how many years? Have we seen it? No, but if an album is good, we still go back to it. Let's check out a couple songs from the 1998 album, The Miseducation of Lauryn Hill. First is Can't Take My Eyes Off of You.

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with E85, brand new music on the Midday Show. It is 12:43 on a wonderful Monday. How are we feeling? It's still Hot Topics right here. My name is Nicole. And today being May 18th, today is actually the 138th day of the year. Mm-hmm. If you didn't know, more than 20 holidays have already been observed since on today. So many national holidays happening all around the world. Today being May 18th is no different. And I'm going to tell you about a couple. Now, the first one is Battle of Las Piedras. This happens in Uruguay. It's a Uruguayan national holiday marked on May 18th to mark the 1811 battle in which revolutionary forces under the president defeated the Spanish army. Now, another pretty important day is known as World AIDS Vaccine Day. This was established in 1998 to mark the May 18th, 1997 speech by President Clinton calling for an HIV vaccine within 10 years. Now, this is a goal still being pursued by researchers worldwide, but you know, every single day they get a little bit closer. Today being May 18th is also known as National Museum Day. I love myself a good museum. Now, the world observes International Museum Day each year on today's date, and it's been happening since 1977. Now, the International Council of Museums has celebrated this day annually to pay tribute to the international museum community. Now, museums, they are a vital venue for culture exchanges and enrichment, as well as for the development of a peaceful coexistence and cooperation among nations and communities. This day encourages people to visit museums dedicated to many fields of human endeavor, things like agriculture, fashion, astronomy, art, and even the natural history. So on a day like today, we can embark on a journey to museums and learn about our historic past. Now, we do have one or two museums sprinkled around Lagos and Nigeria, but I wish we had more, you know. I love going down memory lane, seeing how people lived before I was ever even a thought. And one thing I'm always trying to learn more about is my Nigerian culture. You know, unfortunately, I didn't grow up here for most of my life, so I'm always trying to dive in and learn a little bit more. So I say more museums, more free museums to give people a place where they can go learn about some culture, be enriched, and just dive in and learn something new, okay? It's 12:45. Do hit me up and let me know how your day is going. You can call me, you can beat me if you want to reach me on 0810-265-0209. I love this next song coming up. It's by Crown Ape, Budge, and Olex, I believe. It's called Who's That Girl?

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saying? Atlanta, tell you about my run, you know what I'm saying? Ask Pluto Bank of 21, you know what I'm saying? I done put up half, what's done is done, you know what I'm saying? Two cars in the back, two in the front, you know what I'm saying? They so down for

0: directly impacted by your protocol knowledge, the image you present, your leadership traits, and yes, your etiquette savvy skills.
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0: 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Etiquette instructor, brand analyst, and keynote speaker, who's featured in many national publications, radio, and TV interviews, will give you eloquent tips, ideas, and strategies on soft skills to keep you inspired for business and everyday living. And now, ladies and gentlemen, please welcome your protocol and etiquette coach, Janet Adetu.
3: It's a very warm welcome and top of the day to you all. Yes, once again, you're very warmly welcome as you're tuned on to your Etiquette Lifestyle program, Etiquette with Janet. And I'm always, always happy to be here with you. I am your host. I'm Dr. Janet Adetu. I am your etiquette expert, executive leadership, high performance and transformation coach. Yes, you're welcome. This is where grace meets growth, confidence meets clarity, and transformation begins. This is again the month of coaching. The series, I've dedicated the month of May to the month of coaching series, a powerful journey into growth, leadership, confidence, visibility, and transformation, because no one truly succeeds alone. And the topic again for today is the power of coaching and why successful people don't grow alone. Interesting topic, I'm sure you must be saying. Once again, hello everyone and welcome again. This is another very inspiring episode of Etiquette with Janet. Okay? Now, when many people hear the word coach, they immediately think about sports. It's so funny, isn't it? Football coach, basketball coach, athletic coach. But coaching goes far beyond sports. You know, today, coaching has become one of the most powerful tools for personal growth, leadership development, career advancement, and emotional intelligence, confidence building, business success, and transformation. Many people are talented. Many people are educated. Many people are experienced. But talent alone does not guarantee growth. And one major reason people remain stuck is because they try to do life alone. They struggle silently, they overthink privately, they carry confusion internally, and they repeat the same mistakes continuously. Yet sometimes all they need is guidance, accountability, clarity, support, perspective, and structured growth. That is where coaching comes in. Coaching helps you see what you cannot see, confront what you avoid, and become who you were meant to become. And let me say this very importantly. Even the most successful people in the world, they still have coaches. CEOs, they have coaches. Executives have coaches. Athletes have coaches. Speakers have coaches. Business owners have coaches. Because growth is very intentional. Now, you want to ask what coaching really is and what it is not, right? We've said this before. Just to simplify, coaching is a professional partnership that helps people move from where they are to where they truly want to be. A coach helps you think better, act intentionally, gain a lot of clarity, improve your performance, and unlock your potential. Now, here is something very, very, very important. A coach does not live with your life for you. Mm-mm. A coach does not magically solve your problems. Instead, a coach is going to help you ask better questions, make better decisions, and then become very much more self-aware. Many people confuse coaching with mentoring, consulting, therapy, or even training. But I want to break it down. mentoring that your mentor shares experience and advice based on their journey, on their own journey. Consulting is a consultant gives solutions and tells you actually what to do. Therapy often focuses on healing from the past, and coaching focuses on helping you move forward intentionally. A coach helps you discover answers, maximize strengths, and achieve goals. And one of the greatest gifts coaching gives people, I would say, is awareness. You know, you cannot see your blind spots, you cannot hear your limiting beliefs, and you cannot recognize the habits that are sabotaging your growth. And that's why coaching is very powerful. Successful people still need coaches, like I said before. If someone is already successful, why do they still need a coach? I'm sure you're asking. Because growth never ends when you think about it. Success does not remove the need for guidance. In fact, the higher you rise, the more intentional you must become. A coach helps successful people remain accountable, sharpen their leadership, improve communication, and strengthen their executive presence, even manage their emotions and make better decisions, and helps you avoid some kind of stagnation, you know? You're trying to get somewhere, would have, could have, should have, but you just didn't. And sometimes people think, I already know enough. But knowledge without growth can sometimes become pride. And pride really does block your transformation. One thing I have learned in life is that the moment you stop learning, you really start declining. Even top athletes still train. Even musicians rehearse. Even experienced pilots still go through simulations. And you wonder why? Because excellence requires that continuous refinement. And this is especially really important for leaders. Leadership can become very lonely. Executives carry pressure. Entrepreneurs carry uncertainty. And professionals carry expectations. Because many people look strong externally while they're struggling internally. And coaching provides that space, safe space for you to be able to reflect, to gain some clarity, as I would say, to really have that accountability partner, and of course for transformation. Some breakthroughs happen simply because someone asked the right questions. But what is that cost of growing alone? There's a hidden cost to trying to do everything alone. When you think about it, many people delay their growth because they refuse to help. They fear vulnerability, or they believe asking for support is weakness. But I have to really tell you that you know, when you seek guidance, it's not weakness, it's actually wisdom. So without guidance, people repeat mistakes for years. Confidence drops, opportunities are missed, relationships tend to suffer, and careers are stagnated. Even visions become quite blurred. So sometimes, what should take 6 months takes 6 years because there was no structure, no accountability, and no direction. And I want to say, this is why coaching really matters. A coach will help you stay focused, stay disciplined, stay accountable, and stay aligned. And that's one conversation that can shift your mindset. That's one session that can change your direction. And that's one breakthrough that can transform your future. Coaching is not only for struggling people. Coaching is also for ambitious people, visionary people, growth-minded people, and people that are ready for the next level when you think about it. So today I really want you to reflect deeply on a few questions that I'm going to mention now. And they're powerful reflection questions. Where in your life do you feel stuck? Where in your life do you feel stuck? What happens, what patterns do you keep on repeating and repeating and repeating? What kind of area of your life needs growth? What kind of area of your life needs growth? And are you truly maximizing your potential? I want you to ask that question very, very authentically. And finally, what support do you genuinely need? So, when you think about it, who is helping you become the version of yourself that you are praying for? And sometimes it's important to understand that we desire transformation, but we must, you know, sometimes we avoid that accountability. We don't really want to be accountable to anybody. And sometimes you really need the next level to seek and tell you your blind spots. So when I think about it, as we close today, I want you to remember, you do not have to walk the journey alone. Growth is easier with support. Transformation is faster with guidance. And clarity becomes stronger when someone else helps you see beyond your limitations. Coaching is not about weakness. It is about intentional growth. And so, again, this month, I really encourage you to invest in yourself, to become more self-aware, and to seek growth intentionally. Never stop evolving. That's what I would say. Because the future deserves the best version of you. Once again, thank you for joining me on today's episode of Etiquette with Janet. Once again, I'm reminding you that your next level may require the guidance you have been resting. Until next time, stay confident, stay intentional, and continue stepping out with power presence. Once again, your next level may require the guidance that you have been resisting. Yes. What guidance have you been resisting? That could be the door to your next level. As always, have a fantastic week ahead. Remember, think etiquette, think Janet. Bye for now. Till next time.
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Ask Pluto Banker 21, you know what I'm saying? I done put up half, what's done is done, you know what I'm saying? 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They so down.

0: Yes, so what up, my people? It's your boy, Mr. Flavor, the flavor of Africa, Jelle, one of Africa. And I'm hanging out here with the Beat FM. How you doing, man?
1: Mad. Some idiot boy there. You should go ahead and pop some corn and grab a stool. The boy's about to break some news. All the numbers are final, no t-shirts, no vinyl. Y'all about to make me richy like Lionel, for real. And that's the truth. 16 hours ahead in Melbourne, I don't even know what's going on back.

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I'm not better or wiser. 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
1: 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I'm going to go straight back into the music and play this song from two of my faves. One of them actually released a song on Friday as well. This man, it just keeps shooting them out, and he hasn't missed so far. I'll play that new song for you during the course of the show, but right now, Wizkid is here with Asake on this song. It's called Iskaludu. Ah! What a jam off the Real EP. Definitely one of my favorite songs off that EP. Are you still listening to Real? I am.

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honestly. The new artists are really doing it for me. That's San Andreas by Gimba on the Drive Time Show with Timmy B on the Beat 99.9 FM, the heartbeat of Lagos. Before then, I played you a song from someone called Kosi of 3AM. Those are two people I really enjoyed, and I just discovered them by just listening to things. So if you're lover of music, you should definitely be listening to the Drive Time Show. That always tripped me up. I'm going to play you another guy called Gazi. He just has a song. He just was put on a song with Kiss Daniel. Now, it's Kiss Daniel and Gazi, but he's very interesting because Kiss Daniel is not really the one to do features, but he featured this guy. My money is like he signed to Kiss Daniel, but it's actually a really good song. He was here on the station, I think, on Friday. If you caught that interview, you are lucky duck. If you didn't, it will be on our YouTube. So make sure you're following us on YouTube. It's www.youtube.com/thebeat999fm. Let me play you this song. It's Energy to Ginger, because in the 5 o'clock hour, we're going to be talking about something interesting. Affordability and food. One of my friends did something very interesting to me today, and I have a lot to say about that. So stay tuned. 5 p.m. We're diving into it, and I want you to call and text me as well, because I want to know how crazy your friends are.

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I go by the name Mr. Fido, president of Osha FC. 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
1: Lagos, this is not just football. This is an experience. On the 24th of May, pull up to the Maesters Expression DJ Rave at Lekki Coliseum Car Park, Lekki Phase 1. 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Gates open at 3 p.m. Kickoff 4 p.m. Rave starts at 6 p.m. Expect ice-cold Jägermeister shots, massive energy, music, lights, and a crowd that never sleeps. 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Strictly 18 and above. 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
3: Lagos, this is not just football. This is an experience. On the 24th of May, pull up to the Maesters Expression D-Day Rave at Lekki Coliseum Carbon. Lekki Phase 1. Catch the EPL Finals live on the biggest watch screen in Nigeria. Rep your club, predict and win. Then wait after the final whistle. Gates open at 3 p.m. Kickoff 4 p.m. Rave starts at 6 p.m. Expect ice cold Jägermeister shots, massive energy, music, light, and a crowd that never sleeps. To attend, follow at Jägermeister Nigeria on Instagram and click the link in the bio to register now. Strictly 18 and above. 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

schedule. But let's quickly give you an update from the latest coming through from the world of sports, because Thornton with tennis over the weekend. It was Jannik Sinner who completed a Golden Masters, of course, winning all 980p titles, as it were, straight. And of course, and that was quite interesting. Just ahead of start of the French Open, which, by the way, began today as well. For Jannik Sinner, he continued to write his name into the record books at a pace rarely seen in the modern men's game by winning the Italian Open in front of an adoring home crowd on Sunday. 24-year-old completed the full set of 980 Masters 1000 titles known as the Career Golden Masters. Djokovic, the inimitable 24-time Grand Slam champion, is the only other man to achieve that feat. Morten Boonsen has now won the record 6 Masters titles in a row after beating Norris Casper Ruud in the Rome final. Okay, and that was quite interesting as it were. Right, of course, that's the story coming through from the world of tennis. And like I said, still from the Italian Open, which wasn't a good one for Coco Gauff, as she, of course, went on to lose in the final. This time around, not in a straight set, but hey, she was dispatched by Ukraine's Elena Svitolina as she battles with third Italian Open, following a thrilling 3-set win against American Coco Gauff in the final. But like I said, we're looking forward to the start of the French Open as the second Grand Slam of the year. And there's still some, what do you call it now? Qualifiers happening, as it were. So, interesting stuff. Of course, we'll wait to see how things pan out from the world of tennis. And talking about tennis, of course, I'm interested in stories coming through from the World Table Tennis contender Lagos Open. And because we had a press conference earlier today where so much was said about the quality of the games, quality of players, and the fact that it will be a thrilling, thrilling contest. And according to the NTTF president, Dr. Tyre, he said, come and see how table tennis has evolved. It's $100, it's $100,000 prize money for the winners, as it were. And it's just, according to the countdown, it's just 10 hours and 49 minutes to the start inside the Samuel Adeokunle Thomas Indoor Sports Hall in Lagos, Nigeria. Quite a handful of guys on ground for this one. Same as in the women's half. There will be doubles, there will be women's doubles, there will be mixed doubles as it were. So we're really, really looking forward to this one in Lagos. Kudos to all the organizers. And it really, really should be an interesting one. So, like I said, $100,000 up for grabs. Of course, after that press conference was held earlier today, at least 30 of the world's top 100 ranked players will participate at the event. Built to commence tomorrow in Lagos. Now, participating athletes will be vying for that big prize, split across 5 events: the men's and women's singles, men's and women's doubles, and mixed doubles. Now, the 6-day tournament will be held in Lagos, with players from Japan, Nigeria, South Korea, France, Portugal, Egypt, Romania, India, and Belgium, amongst others, because expected to participate, as it were. Now, according to the chairman of the LOC, Adesoji Tayo, who is the NTTF president, says the quality of foreign players expected for the competition promises explosive matches. Said that has become a fixture on the calendar of many top players, and each year it grows in leaps and bounds with quality attendance. They're grateful to the Lagos State government and sponsors. Of course, the caliber players signed up, fans should expect explosive matches this year. Now, the tournament director, Dr. Kwaku Tando, highlighted the event's evolution from its humble beginnings in 2013 as the Lagos State Table Tennis Classics to the Nigeria Open in 2016, the NCF Challenge in 2019, and finally the WTT Contender Lagos in 2023. Quoting him, says this tournament has firmly established Lagos as a global table tennis destination that has become a model for corporate sponsorship. Thanks to the unwavering support of the Lagos State Government and our partners, we aim to keep improving and attracting more world-class players to the aquatic city of Lagos. The tournament opens tomorrow with 2 days of qualifiers as unseeded players vie for sports in the main draw that starts on Thursday, May 21st. Defending champions and the lead of Denmark, Nonoka and Shimoto of Japan, will be aiming to retain their singles titles in what promises to be a fiercely contested edition. And of course, as the day goes by, before the main qualifiers, will serve the profiles from big players to respect.
expect in this one and why you should be inside the Molade Okoyan Summers in the sports of Testing Balogun Stadium from Thursday, from tomorrow, as it were.

talking other sports in the NBA. The Cleveland Cavaliers trashed top seeds, the Detroit Pistons, 125-94 in their series, decided to secure a place in the NBA Eastern Conference Finals for the first time since 2018. Donovan Mitchell scored 26 points and the Knights, Sam Merrill and Jared Allen, scored 23 and Evan Mobley 21 for the Cavs, while Dennis Jenkins was the Pistons' highest scorer with 17 in a very, very poor showing. And that much I can tell you, Cleveland, who lost the first two games of the series, racing to a 20-point lead in the first half before wrapping up a 4-3 series win at the Little Caesars Arena in Detroit. The fourth seed will face third seed, the New York Knicks, by placing the NBA Finals with Game 1 at Madison Square Garden the other night of Wednesday. And of course, it was a fantastic feat for the Cavaliers. The Cavaliers and Knicks will play the OKC or San Antonio Spurs in the NBA Finals. The Western Conference will start early hours of Tuesday, that's tomorrow, in Nigeria. And it should be an exciting one between the OKC and the Spurs. Meanwhile, Oklahoma guard Shai Gilgeous-Alexander became the 14th player in NBA history to win back-to-back MVP awards. 27-year-old is the first player to do so since Denver Nuggets center Nikola Jokic in 2021 and 2022, and the first guard since Golden State Warriors Steph Curry in 2015 and 2016. It received 83 first-place votes and won with 939 points in a ballot of 100 voters. Jokic finished second, and Spurs center Victor Wembanyama finished third. After signing a 4-year contract extension worth a reported $285 million in the offseason, SGA, like he's known, averaged 31.1 points, 6.6 assists, and 4.3 rebounds in 68 games, as OKC finished the regular season with a 64-18 record. Brilliant stuff. We're looking forward to the conference finals, and of course, we will definitely keep you updated as it well. We're also looking forward to the BAL finals. Playoffs and finals starts later this week. We'll give you some update from that end as well. Of course, really should be an exciting one. Also, just by way of mention, the MBBF has put together a competition, more like a league, in Nigeria. And of course, it's being played across centres. Of course, the centre in Ibadan. It's looking like River Zupers got up to a good start at the Ibadan Center with win over Hoops and Reed. We'll keep tabs on that for you as well, because we'll give you the latest stories coming through from that particular end as it were. That's talking about basketball on the home front. Let's move away from the local scene, well, maybe from basketball, and touch on other matters, because I just concluded talking about the Senior Athletics Championships event in Ghana. Nigeria, of course, finished with 12 medals, and not really a bad one, 12 medals, because the women's 4x400 meters team won gold on the final day. And that was pretty, pretty exciting for Team Nigeria. The quartet of Ostao Kone, Toiba Jimo, Jacinta Lawrence, and Patience Okonjo successfully defended Nigeria's title in the event to finish comfortably ahead of Ethiopia and Kenya on Sunday. At the Victory Show, Team Nigeria ended the competition with 4 gold medals, 5 silver medals, and 3 bronze medals, placing 4th overall behind Kenya, South Africa, and Ethiopia in the final standings. Kenya topped the medal table with 6 gold medals, 4 silver medals, and 7 bronze medals, for a total of 17. South Africa also won 6 gold medals, 2 silver medals, and 6 bronze medals. Ethiopia finished 3rd with 5 gold medals, 4 silver medals, and 6 bronze medals. And then, of course, Nigeria's only other medal on the final day came through was Mary Chukwuma, who won silver the women's 100 meters after running 23.60 seconds as well. Okie dokie. Of course, Toby Amusio, who was in Ghana a couple of days ago, also got off to a decent start in our Diamond League opener as she finished 3rd in that race in Shanghai, China, over the weekend. And let's switch away from there. Let's talk some football stories. Congratulations, Kelechi Iheanacho, who won the Scottish Premier League alongside Celtic, as it were. It was an interesting one, and Kelechi did credit God of Soccer for the victory. Of course, Celtic staged a late comeback, and Celtic backed to defeat Arsenal 3-1 on the day and claimed their 14th league title in 15 years. 5, their fifth in a row, denied the Edinburgh side a first championship since the year 1960. Sad one for Arts, but hey, big one for
In Turkey, Trabzonspor forward Paul Onuachu and Istanbul Basaksehir's Eldar Shomurodov were crowned Turkish Super League Golden Boot joint winners for the 2025-2026 season after finishing as the league's top scorer ahead of Victor Osimhen in a closely contested race. They both scored 22 goals, a tally that ultimately secured the top scorer award. And of course, loads of congratulations had been coming through from the NFF. He's actually been brilliant this season, talking about Onuachu. Consistent clinical finishes has been his game as it were. Meanwhile, Victor Osimhen, of course, are one of the league's most high-profile signings, finished the season with 15 league goals, placing him outside the top three scorers, despite several impactful performances as it were. Fenerbahce's Anderson Talisca followed closely with 19 goals to finish third. Okay. And of course, still news around Turkey. Iran's national football team was headed to Turkey on Monday to play a friendly match and apply for visas to fly to the United States for the World Cup. And the team plans to participate in the tournament despite co-host Washington having launched a war against Iran. Of course, with a massive wave of attacks alongside ally Israel from February 28. Now, of course, the fighting has been on hold for weeks thanks to a ceasefire. The team departed for Antalya, Turkey, to play its final friendly match before going to the United States, according to news agencies in Iran. It said the squad consisted of 22 domestic-based players alongside their coaching staff. On Saturday, head coach Amir Galanoi said they would also be completing visa applications for the U.S. while in Turkey. U.S. officials have insisted that Iran is welcome at the tournament, while organizer FIFA said it will go ahead as planned and rejected Iran's suggestion that their games will move to close Mexico or Canada. Trump said in April, I think, let him play. U.S. Secretary of State Marco Rubio said any problem would not be with Iranian players, but some of the other people they would want to bring with them, suggesting they may have ties to the Revolutionary Guards, which U.S. has branded a terrorist organization. All right, so last month, officials from Iran's Football Federation abandoned the trip to the FIFA Congress in Canada, saying they had been insulted by the Canadian immigration officers. One of their delegation, Mehdi Taj, is a former member of the Revolutionary Guards, which Canada has also designated as a terror group. The Iranian football team hope to play two friendlies in Turkey before going over to the World Cup. They've already confirmed one match against the Gambia on May 29th. Of course, and then we'll see what the other game would be, as it were. No visas have been issued yet to the team, but they're hoping to secure all that while in Turkey. They're currently in Group G, alongside New Zealand, Belgium, and Egypt. All right, of course, we'll get into the World Cup frenzy. Let's tell you that we're looking forward to the EPL drama game tonight. Apologies. Of course, a quick update coming through. Arsenal, Burnley at the Emirates Stadium, Monday Night Football. Still Arsenal nil, Burnley nil. Like I told some of my colleagues earlier, I said I'm not expecting Arsenal to score less than 5 goals in this game, but it's 2 goals after 22 minutes. Over the weekend, Man City won the FA Cup, beating Chelsea 1-0 in the final, so Man United with a goal. And then, of course, City will be keeping an eye on this game while they have a big one to play tomorrow. It wasn't a good weekend for West Ham United as they lost away at Newcastle United. But then they would also be keeping an eye on Spurs. Spurs' game rather tomorrow against Chelsea. And West Ham will be hoping that Chelsea do them a favour, as it were, in the bid to avoid relegation. Meanwhile, the Mayor of London, London taxpayers may have to pay an extra £2.5 million if West Ham are relegated from the Premier League this season because of the club's lease agreement for London Stadium. The Hammers are 18th with one match remaining. Will be good as relegated to Championship if Tottenham were 2 points above them with a game in hand and a much better goal difference draw with Chelsea on Tuesday. Now, under the 99-year lease agreement, West Ham would pay the Greater London Authority about half their current annual rent of £4.4 million if they are relegated. Now, London taxpayers who currently contribute to stadium operating costs such as stewarding will have to make up the funding gap. Oops, that's a tough one. Okay. The current mayor blamed his predecessor, Boris Johnson, for agreeing the worst deal imaginable back in 2012. Come on.
departure revenues from London Stadium are expected to fall if West Ham playing the Championship, while stewarding cost over 23 home games will be greater than 19 Premier League home matches. I'm sure they'll find a way around this one. That's it on the show tonight. Of course, we will get an update very, very on all of the games and then give you a comprehensive wrap tomorrow morning from 7 a.m. Forward Ousmane Dembele will receive treatment over the next few days for a muscle strain in his right calf, according to PSG. And Mourinho, Real Madrid captain Carvajal will leave the club after 23 years, after two spells as well, at Santiago Bernabeu, covering 23 years. And also hearing that Jose Mourinho is agreed to be the new manager. Manchester United's second goal in Sunday's Premier League win over Nottingham Forest should have been disallowed for handball, according to the PGMOL professional game match officials. They have admitted as it were. And of course, finally tonight, just an update

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1: 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Strictly 18 and above. 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

ันอีก

Money Can't Buy Happiness, and Shaqe on the Drive Time Show with Timmy B on the beat at 99.9 FM, the heartbeat of Lagos. I don't know about that. You guys know that I've always questioned that. Can money not buy happiness? Ugh. I don't know. There are a lot of things you can buy with money that will make you happy. So in that sense, maybe it can buy happiness. Let me know what you think. 0810-265-0209. Is money buying your happiness? I'm not even going to go five. You get 500K right now. Are you laughing? Is there a smile on your face? Are you still going to be frowning? Let me know. If there's very rich people listening to me right now on the radio. Tomorrow's going to be a fantastic day on the show. It's a Talk Tuesday. Biola will be here from 4 p.m. all the way till 9. We are going to be getting into a lot of trouble and a lot of shenanigans. There's so many things that I want to talk about, but the one I think that will be leading the charge tomorrow is something that I've seen online today. A lot of people are still talking about the whole saga with Chike and Frankie Doho's partner and Frankie Doho, whatever. That's not even what I want to talk about. What I find interesting is some people are saying that there is now a curse on Chike because he has slept with a married woman. And my thing is, I thought married men slept with people all the time. Is there a curse on married men for sleeping with other people? I don't know why the curse is the other way around. I think Chike will be fine. Or do you believe in that? Is the curse one way or both ways? We'll get into it during Talk Tuesday tomorrow. So do the research. Let everybody go on Wikipedia, the GPTs, all the QTs and all the things, and bring everything down to the Drive Time Show so we can really crack it open and break it down. I can't wait to get into the gist. It's going to be a good one. I'm going to leave you with this song from Fola that is on everybody's playlist. Honestly, everybody's playlist, everybody's story, everybody's TikTok, if you hear this song, you're like, yep, you've arrived on a baddie's property. I'm sure you already have an idea of the song I'm talking about. It's Fine Thing. Such a hot song from a hot guy. Shout out to him. I hear that there's a song coming out with Magix soon as well. Fola and Magix. I think that will be a very, very good combination. Fola hasn't failed me yet. I don't think he's going to start now. Do you? We'll find out. Here's Fine Thing on the Drive Time Show with Timmy B on the beat at 99.9 FM. Hope you have a fantastic night. Stay safe. And tomorrow, we're going to get cracking on the juicy, juicy gist on Talk Tuesday.

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